0: Bro, you're kidding me. The rent is due and you're out here sitting on your ass?
1: I know, dude. I got you.
0: By tonight.
1: Dude, I don't have any money. What do you want me to do? You want me to go fucking rob somebody?

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This is it? That's how you need it, huh? That's how you want to make it. We'll start again sometime.

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0: Just what is it that you want to do?
1: Well, we want to be free. We want to be free to do what we want to do. And we want to get loaded. And we want to have a good time. And that's what we're going to do.
2: Well, wait, baby, let's go.
1: We're going to have a good time. 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
1: Let's see if anybody here has a question. Does anybody here have a question?
2: Yeah, I got a question for you.
1: Don't clap for him. What is it?
2: When are you going to go back to the old shit?

0: 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Do the older stuff and not this kind of stuff.
1: All right.
0: Please!

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0: a record of the delightful piece they're going to play this evening.
1: Your attention, please.
2: And now the moment we've been waiting for is here.

0: This is from you. What did you expect to find? What did you expect to
1: find? Who's gonna be our future?
2: It's your responsibility to do something about it.
3: Well, I have the key in my hand. All I have to find is the lock.
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Now let me just remind you of the other breaking news we're following this hour. The terrorism case against the rapper from the band's Kneecap, Liam O'Gohany, has been thrown out of court.

basement to on a microphone for all our clawed words to come through. And honey, that's all I was made for.

Psychedelic. 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That's why I made a girl cry. Now I'm swimming your tears, but I'll be the same when it dry. When I'm in this deep ocean, I can't see nothing. And that's why they say love is blind. I don't wanna be like our parents. They said they'd be here forever. They were just wrong, they didn't lie. I don't want a miserable life. They want me to stop. Who's the one holding the sign? For all I know, it's still Sunday. For all I know, it's still Sunday. Oh, you gotta watch. Oh, you care about time. Oh, you hold on to things that eventually you gon' have to leave behind. I think I found my soulmate, but we went on our first date. I already knew what I was gon' say. I love you, and I'm scared. What's a life without fear?

I cannot begin to untangle myself from you, from this, now that I have known you, now that you have known me, now that we know what it is to know that other dimensions exist, that aliens exist, other planets, to know that I have known you before, that you have known me before, that our flesh may have met 3 short months ago, but our eyes have locked before. To know you is to be overwhelmed by you. It is irresistible to be around you, to see how bad you will hurt me the next time. And lucky for you, and lucky for me, and maybe unlucky for us, you have met your match. Me, a masochist, the girl on the half shell, like in the Joan Baez song, we're all ready to be devoured. The girl full of sadness, full of problems, full of fears, the actress who has the perfect solution for all of it. Indulge in the pain, love the pain, even let the pain cook in my belly, regurgitate the pain. Say you're making art, say you have someplace useful to put it, make something beautiful. I find myself hoping you think I'm beautiful.

What about me? But what about us? What about when you said that you would be somebody I could trust? You lied to me. Why did you lie to me? You said you'd die for me.

0: Hey, schön, bist du immer noch da, hier in der ersten Stunde bei unserem heutigen Deep Dive. 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
1: I mean, that started with me recording my own drums in my bedroom. It has always been like side by side, because I mean, I started recording myself quite early on, just so I thought it was a good way of getting better. Then one day I started to record my own band, and then the band next door wanted me to record them, and then I just built it from there, basically. And then it's just escalated totally. I would say, to me, it feels like I still do that, you know, still recording the band next door, kind of, yeah.
0: Ja, und irgendeinisch wird aus der Band von nebendran ziemlich viel mehr.
1: I have never seen music as a hobby. I have always seen it as a lifestyle, and that lifestyle has totally escalated for me. But to me, I'm living my dream, so I'm totally fine. But I would say it escalated when you do like a project and it goes really good, and you get some budget, you buy some microphones, whatever, and buy gear, and it's like you step by step you're building and building and building. Mm-hmm. And I've been building I don't know, for like past 15 years, starting in a basement in Gothenburg, really, and just worked my way up, doing bigger and bigger projects, and one thing led to another, the bigger studio leading up to the studio I have now, which is an old 70s studio that we have rebuilt or built up again, which is like, I would say, one of the like biggest studios in Sweden now. So yeah, it's pretty cool.
0: Und wenn der Oscar Nilsson von grösserem Mischpult redet, meint er nicht etwa irgendetwas vom Occasion Merit in Altstadt?
1: Yeah, talking about the console we have now at Studio Bohus, it's a Neve VXS 72 channel. And it comes from Skywalker Ranch from the beginning. So it's George Lucas' old film console, actually. Yeah, so it has mixed and recorded some cool stuff, like some Star Wars and Jurassic Park 3. Yeah, it's pretty cool console. And now we're using it to make heavy metal. So it's pretty cool. A lot of albums too has been recorded on it then. So it came from Skywalker Ranch. It ended up in Thailand. Then it ended up in Studio Bohus. And then it went to Brainworks, the plugin company in Germany. And then it ended up at a producer in Belgium. And then I got it back here. So now it's home again. I mean, it's a different type of headspace, I would say. I mean, I've always been that the guy who has the overview anyways. Even if I play the drums, I always was interested in having like the full picture, not like playing drums and good night. But I would say it's a different headspace. I mean, being a musician, and you really focus on that, and as a producer I try to have the like the overall picture of the project, or whatever that is, if it's just that we're gonna record drums or in the studio, or if I'm hired to mix an album. I mean, even if I mix, I always try to have the producer hat on a little bit. So, and try to understand the band or the artist's vision, I would say.
0: Vom Schlafzimmer Mischpultli bis zum 72-Kanal Neve, wo schon Star Wars, Jurassic Park und viele andere Produktionen auf dem Buckel hat. 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Die Band heisst We Sell the Dead und der Track heisst Black Sleep aus dem 2020. Viel Spass!

here for you if you want to talk about it, but also here for you if you don't want to talk about it. We can just chat about anything in this life. But yeah, I hope you like the album, and yeah, sending you lots of love and thinking of you.